on Z100. My name's Kiana. Oh my goodness. I am obsessed with the relationship between him and Taylor Swift. It's like little bro, big sis. I'm sure she guides him a lot.

over yet. Okay, it's Kiana in for Kayla on Z100. This weekend is our iHeartRadio Music Festival, and we are so excited. Queen Zara Larsson is pulling up, closing out summer with us with what will be a very epic performance of this song. We're going to be able to watch it live, Disney Plus and Hulu. 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

Z100. My name's Kiana. So Ariana Grande collabed with her friends on a recent video for her song Stay. And there's a challenge going on right now where you just get all your besties in the frame and everybody sings a line. And I don't know, it's just very girlhood to me. I love that she hops on all these trends. It's Kiana on Z100.

Sarah Larson's going to bring the house down at her iHeartRadio Music Festival, and you're going to want to watch it. It's going down in Vegas this weekend. 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

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My name's Kiana. Y'all are choosing right. Next request for Dominic Fike Baby Doll at number 8. I can't.

Madrid. My name's Kiana. We're going through them now that it's feeling like fall. Maybe I'm trying to take a road trip. Producer Alyssa, who works with our very own Crystal Rosas, was telling us about how she got engaged in Boston just a few weeks ago. So I'll dedicate this one to this one, too. Boston, number 7.

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My name's Kiana. I saw a video of Cat's Eye's security joining in on the Gabriella dance at one of their shows, and I feel like that needs to become a permanent thing. I would like to see more of that. That was really fun to watch. Sienna Spyro is next with Great Expectation, coming in at number 5.

out of it. Malcolm Todd, who's going to be at Radio City in just a matter of days. It's Kiana on Z100 in the middle of our iHeartRadio 9 at 9 with Ariana Grande in next with Petal.

City. We leave you in charge of this countdown every night and every time you slay. Olivia Rodrigo with what feels as a love letter to New York City. She actually wrote this after a really fun date in the city. So, kind gentleman, whoever you are who helped inspire this song, we thank you for your service. Olivia Rodrigo closing us out at number one. This is Stupid Song.

wonder if Zara Larsson brings out Pink Pantheress at our iHeartRadio Music Festival so they can perform that song together. It was an amazing year for that song. Our iHeartRadio Music Festival is happening this Friday and Saturday. We're going to be able to watch on Disney Plus and Hulu Friday 10.

2 hours commercial free on Z100. My name's Kiana, love of my life. Shelly Rome just walked in the building. She's here. She's ready to party with you. So I'm going to leave the microphone to her. I'll have a wonderful night knowing I'm here with the lovely Shelly Rome right now. And I'm going to have very sweet dreams tonight. And yeah, she's the next. Have a great night.

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1: This is E100. We are commercial free. Gotta say congratulations to Sabrina Carpenter. She's officially an Emmy winner. She won for The Muppet Show Outstanding Variety Special that she starred in a little while ago.
0: Oh.

Gracie Abrams on Z100. It's Shelly Rome. I want to go to the episode that she's performing on SNL. It's actually the Halloween episode, October 31st. That would be so cool. I went to SNL and I saw Charles Barkley. I won tickets. He was hosting and Migos were performing. I sat front row. I'm not going to lie. Charles was pretty funny.

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Z100 New York on Insta just posted that today marks 100 days until Christmas. I'm sorry. How? It was literally just January.

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1: Tyla gave us a great album this summer, A-Pop. 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Here's She Did It Again on Z100.

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soul. Jonas Brothers, it's called Listen When Sad on Z100. They have a really great podcast on iHeartRadio. It's called Hey Jonas. And I love that you can actually ask them any questions and they answer them directly. They have a hotline. It is so cool. 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

Kylie. That's called Bass Persuades on Z100. Her album is coming out on Friday. 10 new songs will be in our phone. Here's Ariana Grande, who gave us a great album this summer. Here's Petal on the new hit list.

0: deeper it hurts. More vivid and worse, what I feel I deserve. Yeah, cause I feel way too fabulous.
1: That's Meek. It's called Fabulous on the new hit list. This is Z100, New York's number one hit music station. Let's get in to Karol G and Bruno Mars. If you want to see the cutest video ever created between two artists, watch the video for this song. It's called Still on the new hit list.

Fiend and Flexin, Perps on the Beat, that's called Rubbers. 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From Spider-Man, Brand New Day, here's Tame Impala. This is called Lose.

Get out of it. Malcolm Todd, that song is called Earrings on Z100. It's a wrap on the new hit list tonight. 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

So remember that play, that musical that Ariana Grande was going to do in London called Sunday in the Park with George? Well, she pulled out. We know that. And Jonathan Bailey pulled out. And now, because of that, the show's officially canceled. Aw, poor Londoners who really wanted to see it. Here's Ariana now with Hate That I Made You Love Me on Z100.

Drake on Z100, he released a really not so short film called FOMO. New music, new acting. It's cute. He also says we're getting a tour in 2027, like, obviously. Teddy Swims is bringing his ugly tour to the Barclays Center October 2nd. Here's Mr. Know-It-All playing on Z100.

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1: 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Sienna Spyro gave us an album this summer called Visitor. Woo! Sad girl music is what it is, and it's amazing. 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

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We are literally one day away from night one of our iHeartRadio Music Festival in Vegas. 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

If you want to believe TMZ, they are saying that nobody has been secured yet for a halftime show, but that Roc Nation is heavily interested in Harry Styles and this man, Justin Bieber, but that they are likely not to do it if approached. Aww, I want one of them. That would be amazing. Here's Daisy's on Z100.

0: I want to hear Justin Bieber do that so badly at the halftime show. Just sit up there and play songs off your computer. I'll be happy with that.
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0: 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Here's Beaches. You heard the song on Off Campus. It's called Edge of the Earth.

So, just so you know, today's a big day. Last year, Conrad flew to Paris to tell Belly he loves her, and now they're getting married. I cannot wait for the movie. This is Z100. My name is Shelly Rome. I'm going home. Sammy Joe is here. She is taking over. She is going to spend all night with you, so keep her company. She'll do the same. I leave you with Tay Tay. The Fate of Ophelia is on Z100. Have a good night.

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1: Shout out to the girls who are doing boots on the ground journalism at these Harry Styles shows at the Garden, so I can, you know, just keep track of all his outfits and not get too much FOMO. It's Harry Styles, Dance No More.

Z100. Chapel Roan debuted a new hairstyle at Olivia Rodrigo's Daisy Chain Fields Festival a couple weeks ago. She got a bob, and it looks so good. I'm like, don't even tempt me with a good time, because I don't look

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1: You might have heard this one in the new Spider-Man movie, which is now the third highest grossing film in the world. 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

Sammy Joe, and today's the day you are winning Harry Styles tickets. 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

Miami Jo hanging with you on Z100. Even Starbucks is getting into the spooky season with a new Black Cat Frappuccino. The chocolate cake flavored cream frappuccinos topped with whipped cream and chocolate cat ears. How cute. It's going to launch alongside a Venti Black Night Cookie on October 22nd.

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1: TikTok always giving us bangers. This one is all over my FYP. I love it. It's Steve Lacy with Oh Yeah on Z100.

Harry Styles is the man we all need right about now. He just did night 10 of 30 sold-out nights at Madison Square Garden last night, and the FOMO's been so real. We're getting you hooked up with Harry Styles tickets. 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

It's Sammy Joe, and today is the day you are winning Harry Styles tickets. 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

Olivia Rodrigo revealed that a stranger asked her out at 5 a.m. in New York City, and that inspired this song. Oh, just New York City tings. It's Stupid Song on Z100. New York City.

Sammy Joe, and today is the day you are winning Harry Styles tickets. At least that's what we're manifesting. It is Talkback Thursday. Open up that free iHeart app and leave us a talkback telling us why you need to see Harry Styles. And if we play your talkback here on Z100 today, you are winning tickets to one of his sold-out shows at Madison Square Garden.

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Just having a look at these VMA nominations. Ariana Grande's Hate That I Made You Love Me, nominated for Video of the Year, along with Sabrina Carpenter, Tears, Taylor Swift, The Fate of Ophelia. 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
1: Tame Impala is having such an incredible year. They're rumored to be headlining Coachella next year. The song was featured in the new Spider-Man movie, which is, by the way, the third highest grossing film of all time right now. Tame Impala with Loser.

100. Sammy Joe clocking out. Let's stay friends on Instagram at DJ Sammy Joe. 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Elvis Duran and the Z100 Morning Show on their way in next, and they could be getting you hooked up with your Harry Styles tickets on Z100. 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

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I can't.

coming up next. 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I could

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1: Little Italy is going to be popping off tonight for night one of the 11-night San Gennaro Festival. Talking about Italian food, New York style. It's just the best. 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
2: I would like to win Harry Styles tickets for my sister, who is a Harry Styles fan from the beginning of his career. And financially, she's in a hardship. So surprising her with these tickets would mean the world to her.
1: I think you're going to be happy. 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And don't forget to keep sending us your talkbacks for Harry Styles tickets. Got another shot for you to win. It's on the way after 2:00.

Z100. Gracie Abrams and Jennie from Blackpink actually first met a few years back at Kendall Jenner's Halloween party, and there was no issue, but no friendship spark. But last year, they bumped into each other, and everything changed. Instantly forging a really great bond. I have details coming up in the top five.

After meeting briefly years ago, Jenny here on this track and Gracie Abrams linked up backstage at the Billboard Women in Music show. And after winning awards, they held hands. Jenny says Gracie instantly felt like a friend, almost cosmically. Gracie felt genuine and has remained that way ever since. Love to hear that. Dracula, Jenny, Tame Impala, number one.

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1: Halloween is typically the biggest October weekend in LA, but this year it's got serious competition the weekend prior. 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
1: 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Just sold out. Harry Styles at the Garden. Good luck. New York.

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0: Hi, Chris, and everyone in D100. My name is Jessica, and I'm from Long Island, New York. I would literally do anything to win these Harry Styles tickets. I love Harry so much, and I've been a fan of him for so many years. I've been trying to win with you guys since 2022 when I entered the Secret Sound Contest then, and I entered it this year, and I've been doing all the Talk Back Thursdays, so to finally win would be a dream come true. I'm in classes the entire day today, but I will be listening to D100 to try to win these at the same time. So please, please help a girl out and let me win these. I will do anything. Thank you so much. I would love to thank my mom.
1: Jessica, you're actually my queen. Jessica from Long Island, you're going to Harry Styles. Sold out. Madison Square Garden, have so much fun, queen. It's Talk Back Thursday, so go leave us one.

Sienna Spyro with Great Expectation. It's new on Z100, New York's number one hit music station. Like, she is the chic that I try to attain. Have you seen her outfits, her style? Like, it's giving very, like, retro 60s, but also very chic. Like, she needs to style my fall wardrobe. It's Kiana in for Crystal Rosas.

Ari called Petal on Z100. My name's Kiana in for Crystal Rosas. She just posted when she was in the studio cooking that one up for us. It was fascinating to see that process. Also, it was kind of like the Mona Lisa being painted. Like, what? Right in front of me? It was amazing. They say the

0: commercial free Z100. My name's Kiana in for Crystal Rosas. We're either blasting the AC, pretending it's fall, or we're like my girl Amy. What are we doing, girl?
1: But I was by the pool only 2 hours, had to get back to work.
0: Oh, you work from home?
1: No, I wish.
0: Wait, so you don't even work from home. You're just like, all right, guys, I'm going on my lunch. I'm going to hang out by my pool now.
1: That is exactly it.
0: If my girl Amy says summer's still here, it's still here. She

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1: It's Kiana in for Crystal Rosas. As the resident Harry stan here, it is my greatest honor to be getting you tickets to Harry Styles for Talk Back Thursday at his residency at Madison Square Garden. I'm picking a winner in three songs. So make sure you go leave me a talk back on the iHeart.

Harry, Dance No More on Z100. You can hear that live at The Garden. It's as easy as leaving us a talkback right now on the free iHeart app. And that is your entry to get tickets to see Harry at The Garden. I'm picking in a little

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1: Hi, V100. I would listen to Harry and definitely respect my mother by bringing her to go see Harry at MSG with me. My mom really, really wants to see Harry. We were not able to get together to go see Harry on the Together Together tour, but we really want to go see him, and I've been entering a bunch of contests, and I really want this opportunity to spend with my mother. She's been a little stressed out, a little crazy lately, and I think that this would help her relax.
2: Jimena, we love that you're respecting your mother to take her, so you have tickets to see Harry Styles. Congratulations!
1: I'm on the way. Thank God, I've never won anything in my life.
2: Are you serious? What a great place to start, yeah. Girl! You sound like a longtime fan.
1: A One Directioner, like growing up, prime time, and then Harry, the first time he dropped his album, I heard Meet Me in the Hallway, and I was like, oh, this is my number one. I'm never going back on him.
2: Oh, period, queen. Do you have fellow Directioner Harrys in your life who are trying to get tickets to this show?
1: Yes, I have a friend named Tanya who's trying.
2: Okay, well, you better let Tanya know. She's got to also leave us talkbacks, because now you see that it is real. Your talkback can get you tickets to Harry Styles, right?
1: Yeah, okay. Thank you so much.
2: You got it, queen. We're picking our next one at 4:10. If you want in the running for this, make sure you go leave us a talkback right now. Also, on the way, my Disney Descendants fans, yes, I have your tickets this hour coming up around 3:40. It's Kiana in for Crystal Rosas on Z100.
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It's Kiana in for Crystal Rosas. Good luck.

0: keep on winning.
1: No way.
2: Yes way. You're seeing Disney Descendants. 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
1: I never win anything. Are you serious?
2: Completely serious. You are there, girl. 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Seeing Disney Descendants. You got a Descendants fan in your life?
1: I have a Descendants fan in my life. I have a 10-year-old daughter who's not going to believe me when I tell her this.
2: Oh, my goodness. Well, first off, who am I talking to?
1: My name's Jamie.
2: Hi, Jamie. Where are you from?
1: Plainview, New York, Long Island.
2: Oh, we love to hear it. And what's your daughter's name?
1: Kaylee.
2: So sweet. Someone tells me Kaylee's been begging for these tickets in.
1: Yes.
2: And here's Super Mama making it happen. You guys are going to have a blast. Have fun.
1: Thank you so much. Oh, my God.

0: 100. My name's Kiana, in for Crystal Rosas. 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
0: So can you tell me, have you ever spared someone a parking ticket? You see someone in a really tough spot and you're like, you know what? I'm going to spare them.
1: Sometimes we're allowed. 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
0: See, I knew deep down in my heart, Denise would never do something bad. Thank you for being out here doing the job no one wants to do.

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1: I just get so excited when it comes to anything Harry Styles. It's Kiana in for Crystal Rosas. Right now, I am looking for my winner who's going to be snagging tickets to Harry for his residency at Madison Square Garden. Leave us a talk back on the free iHeart app. And that

got the news having the audacity to tell me today that it is the last 7 p.m. sunset in New York, the tri-state today. I'm not ready yet. It's Kiana in for Crystal Rosas on Z100. Although there are some fall activities professionals are recommending to keep those seasonal blues away. You know, when it gets a little darker outside, they say to exercise outdoors, I guess in lighter hours, cook or bake, use your hands, knitting, needlepointing. I'm going to start needlepointing.

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1: Hi, my name is Nicole, and I'm trying to win tickets for Harry's Together Together concert. I have a daughter who is a senior in high school, and I also have stage 4 breast cancer. So before she goes off to college next year, I'm trying to have as many fun experiences as I have with her, and it would be great if we could have a fun night out together at this concert. So please, please, please let me win.
2: Well, Nicole just sounds like the best mom ever, right? And that's why, Nicole, we got you on the line. You're winning Harry Styles tickets. Congratulations!
3: Oh my God, I'm so excited!
2: And where are you from, by the way, Nicole?
3: I'm from Lyndonhurst, New York.
2: You left us a talk back and you were talking about Harry Styles and you want to make some memories with your daughter. What's your daughter's name?
3: Cassandra.
2: So sweet. I mean, you guys are going to have such a blast. I mean, you know the name of the tour, right?
3: Yes, Together Together.
2: Yes, and this whole tour is designed to be exactly that, to bring someone you love, make some memories. Congrats. Another Way happens at 5:10. Make sure you go leave us a talk back to get in the running.

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2: From Steve Lacy. It's actually been around for a little bit, but it's regaining this new presence now with a Spider-Man movie. If you know, you know. Oh, yeah. Is playing on Z100, New York's number one hit music station.

Animal from Cat's Eye, new on Z100. My name's Kiana. We are so hyped because happening this weekend, Zara Larsson comes to our iHeartRadio Music Festival. We know it's going to be amazing. Our Queen of Summer. She's going to help us close out summer with an amazing performance. I'm sure of this song. We'll be able to watch up on Hulu and Disney Plus tomorrow night and Saturday, 10:30.

0: Z100. My name's Kiana, in for Crystal Rosa. So I was on the phone with the doctor's office earlier this week, and I had to spell my name. So I start trying to do that military spelling thing. You know, I as in whatever. Julia from Queens, you know what I'm talking about, right?
1: I just say random things that come to my head for those. I'm like,
0: Literally. Suddenly, I forget every word that starts with, like, yeah. Whatever, T or I.

you're a real one if you remember when Wendy's had that like yellow packaging. That was my favorite. It reminds me of like childhood and everything like that. It's Kiana on Z100. Like, I mean, shout out Wendy. She's really been doing the most for us all these years.

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1: It's Kiana in for Crystal Rosas, looking for my talkback person who's leaving me a talkback right now on the free iHeart app to go see Harry Styles at his sold-out residency at The Garden. I'm picking just a couple songs.

I'm so ready to see Queen Zara do her thing at our iHeartRadio Music Festival. It's Kiana on Z100 in for Crystal Rosas. She's going to be performing along with so many others, and we're going to be able to watch the whole thing live up on Hulu and Disney Plus tomorrow night, 10:30 p.m. and Saturday night, too. It's going to be

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2: 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And keep listening to win your sold-out tickets.

0: Kayla, I am the biggest Harry Styles fan. Me and my cousin are so obsessed with him, and tickets were so hard to get. I'm a 7th grade teacher. I really need a night off. Back to school's been crazy. I'm listening to you guys right now. I don't know if you can hear it. I would feel so amazing and so honored if I did not have to spend a bajillion dollars.
1: Heavy on that not spending a bajillion dollars to go. Kayla, you're on the line. Congratulations.
2: Oh, my God. I'm going to cry.
1: Let it all out, queen.
2: I am so excited.
1: So, Kayla, you're a teacher, right?
2: Yes, yes, yes. We teach in Queens. I'm so excited for a night out and a day off.
1: I know that's right. And we're teaching our students to treat people with kindness, yes?
2: Yes, yes, yes.
1: Obviously.
2: Respect your mothers.
1: Respect your mothers. You can do a whole lesson plan all around Harry Styles.
2: Yes.
1: I love it. Z100's Talk Back Thursday. It is as easy as leaving us a talk back on the free iHeart app. And remember, Thursdays are not the only day you can enter. You can do that anytime. We spent all week looking at our faves, wondering who we might choose. So go leave us a talk back. You never know when we might pick you.

That's Sienna Spyro with her new song, Great Expectation. It's new on Z100. My name's Kiana in for Crystal Rosas. Really exciting to see Sienna Spyro on the lineup for the MTV VMAs. She'll be performing September 27th. Man, the second I heard her voice, I was already in love. And then she covered Olivia Rodrigo's Less. And I was like, can I love her even more? And like, just somehow, like, wow, she's all I want to be. So great. Can't wait to see Sienna Spyro at the MTV VMAs. Z100.

have to give to you. It's Kiana and for Crystal Rosas on Z100. Teddy Swims comes to the Barclays October 2nd. That's like not too far away. So exciting. Yeah, we're going to have those tickets starting with Elvis tomorrow.

0: Anderson, she did it again. New on Z100. My name's Kiana. I'm still thinking about the Emmys the other night when Taylor Swift was in the Law & Order SVU sketch, and then she says some words. These words.
1: Saccharide Aries from the vineyard, north or south.
0: Yeah, those. Swifties are working to decode these words. Now, let's put our tinfoil hats on for a second. People have unscrambled those words to say, hi, my first records re-record is out November 10th. Could it be? I don't know.

0: 100. My name is Kiana, in for Crystal Rosas and my queen of my life and everything that is good. Shelly Rome is here.
1: Oh my God. I love you back, my queen.
0: I had to like give you the introduction you deserve.
1: You're so sweet.
0: You know what I'm so excited for, Shelly?
1: Tell me.
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1: It's going to be so crazy Friday and Saturday night. I'm excited for BTS.
0: Oh, BTS. I know they're going to be so good. I know the ARMY is pulling up. They're ready to go. Of course, I'm excited for Zara Larsson. Yeah. She's my girl. I love her.
1: I'm hoping, because we always have collabs and like surprises. I really hope when she does stateside, she brings out Pink Panthers. I don't know anything.
0: That would
1: like,
0: be...
1: You and I don't know, but I hope right. So.
0: Yeah. No, that would be like... Epic. You would not see anything else on the internet, I'm pretty sure, for like at least a week. So
1: exactly.
0: That would be everything and more. We're going to be able to watch on Hulu and Disney Plus. It's going to be tomorrow night, 10:30 p.m. And then also Saturday, 10:30 p.m. We do it all again.
1: Hey.
0: Shelly Rome's in next. She's got your $200 into Sephora and a Khloe Kardashian fragrance called XO Blue. Ooh. Have a good night, Shelly.
1: You too.
0: Bye.
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And for Kayla, she's out in L.A. at Vegas, getting ready for our iHeartRadio Music Festival. Kicking off tomorrow night. We'll talk more about it. In the meantime, let's kick off the hour with Olivia Dean.

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This is all you. 1-800-242-0100. Here's Ariana Grande. This is Petal.

Sabrina is an Emmy winner. This is Z100. She officially won for the Muppet Show special that she starred in last Christmas. Yes. Also, there's a rumor. She may be doing a tour next year. I cannot confirm or deny that. I'm just saying what I heard.

Kelly Rome. We've got brand new Rosé music. It literally just came out today. We're going to give you the Z100 world premiere next.

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1: Oh my God, it's happening. 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The video is literally premiering right now on her YouTube channel. This is called New Trick. It's new Rosé, heard for the very first time on Z100.

Oh my God, new rosé. That's called New Trick on Z100. She was born for pop rock. I love it. The video is literally premiering right now on YouTube. What do you think? 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This is Man I Need on Z100. 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
1: Send your Harry Styles talk back right now to qualify for tickets to see him at the Garden. I love the song. When he does the dance on stage, it's so cute. Here's Dance No More.

Gaga on Z100. You know, she's a new mom and she had a baby girl. And now we know the name. It's Rose Bean Polanski, named after her her fiancé, Michael Polanski. So Rose is actually a tribute to the song La Vie en Rose, which she performed in A Star is Born. That's so pretty.